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You look into the distance, there's a house upon the hill, guiding like a lighthouse. It's a place where you'll be safe to feel our grace, cause we've all made mistakes. 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

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Don't put the blame on me. Don't put your blame on me.

0: flow now, ooh. Take it to the flow now, ooh.
1: Oops, Spurs.
0: To the flow now, ooh.